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0: country am I in?
1: It doesn't matter. It's 5 o'clock somewhere.
0: It's always on 5 in Margaritaville, come to think of it.
1: Yeah, I heard that.
0: You've been there, haven't you?
1: Yes, sir.
0: I've seen your boat there.
1: I've been to Margaritaville a few times.
0: All right. Well, that's good.
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0: Okay. Well, we just want to make sure you can keep it between the navigational beacons.
1: Between the buoys. 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
2: 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I'm

0: Lots of cloud cover today, however, not looking at any rain. The winds, though, they're going to still stay up there, about 40 kilometers an hour gusting at times. Down to 7 degrees overnight. Today, we'll double that during the day. 14 degrees, the high this afternoon.
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0: Leafs came back last night, but more on that coming up in a moment.

Lots of great country songs out there. It is the Morning Drive with Dan on the new K Country 93.7. Today's best country. Well, we know that Beyonce decided to try and go country. Hey, she was trying to sell some albums. Well, guess what? We hear now that Jennifer Lopez is considering recording some country music. Say it isn't so, but apparently it might be. I'm just

0: There you go. Trying to remember that. Reckless, it is the Morning Drive with Dan here on a Wednesday morning. It is the new K Country 93.7. Today's best country today happens to be National Be Bald and Be Free Day. And in honor of that, we send you this dad joke.
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1: Coming up top of the hour, we'll check in on news and our first check of traffic as well. Weather-wise, well, 14 the high today, but it's going to be windy once again. Good news is the rain's headed out.

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1: From the Skywards News Center, I'm Rafael Torres. The town of Georgina and Leaf are hosting a free community tree planting event at Treasure Hill Park on Saturday, October 24th from 1 to 3 p.m. Residents are invited to help plant native trees and shrubs to support the growth of Georgina's urban forest. Registration is required and the event is supported by Trees for Life and York Region through the Disaster Mitigation and Adaption Fund. Officials are warning drivers that reduced daylight during the fall and winter months can create hazardous conditions for morning and evening commuters. Motorists are urged to take extra precautions when approaching intersections and watch for other drivers, pedestrians, and cyclists, while keeping windshields clean outside and in to improve visibility. A memorial art display honoring Indigenous women and children who have been murdered or gone missing is on view throughout October at the Health and Active Living Plaza in East Gwillimbury. Presented in partnership with the Family Place in Mount Albert and created in collaboration with the Canadian Library, the community-led installation features covered books bearing the names of those whose lives were lost. The display invites residents to reflect, remember, and learn while supporting ongoing efforts towards reconciliation. From the Skywards News Center, I'm Rafael Torres.
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2: Today we have a high of 16 with a 30% chance of rain or drizzle. Overnight tonight we dip down to a low of 3 with cloudy skies. Tomorrow cloudy with a high of 13. Overnight we have a low of 8 with a chance of rain. And Friday a high of 13 with a chance of showers. Overnight we drop down to a low of 0 with a 40% chance of rain. 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
3: Things looking good on the southbound side of the 404 right now. No problems or volume to mention. That includes the nightly maintenance that is on the 404 between Highway 7 and Rouge River. That's out of the way at this point. Highway 48 looking good so far, and Highway 47 nice and open. Don't forget about the detour in the Sutton area. That is going to be High Street, unusable between West and Burke. You'll have to use North Street instead. 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And that's the latest traffic. I'm Spencer Costin.
0: 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Wake up! 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

0: So worked off any of the turkey yet from Thanksgiving? Well, you may want to just keep working out and save some room for the weekend because some great treats are ahead. More on that in a moment.
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0: You indeed are. Aaron Goodwin, it is 6:12. It's Wednesday morning. My goodness. It's the Morning Drive with Dan on the new K Country 93.7, today's best country. I don't know, it's starting to feel like getting back into the groove yesterday. Not so much. That day off for the turkey, and maybe that's what it slowed down, slowed everything down, was the turkey. But feeling good and saving some room. I'm back working out, you know, because coming up this weekend, it's time for the sweets. Oh, man, I tell you, what a time of year this is. The Butter Tart Festival. It's Tarts for Hearts in Georgina from 10 until 4 at the Georgina Ice Palace. And there's a lot going on. They've got a silent auction that's going to be there. Also, they do have a 50-50 draw and a basket raffle. Winner will be announced about 3 o'clock. The silent auction begins at 10 o'clock in the morning when the doors open. And the judging begins on the Butter Tarts at 11:30. Now, this is a serious thing. You know how they have the Rib Fest and they go around Ontario and the ribbers are trying everything to win the title. Well, it's the same story here at the Butter Tart Festival. They really work hard to try and win the title. And they've got one of the jobs I don't ever want to be asked. If I am, I might be busy. And actually, I am, because we're going to be there live. But I don't want to be a judge. It's just so hard. The Butter Tarts are absolutely amazing. And there's some real creativity there. There's also local bakers who are going to take part. But the true professionals are there, and they're going at it tooth and nail. So it'll be interesting to see who wins this year. We'll find out later on in the day, in the afternoon on Saturday. We are going to be there live from 10 until 1, so I'd love to have you drop by. I haven't been told officially, but usually we're just outside the entrance. And don't forget, it's at the Georgina Ice Palace, but it's at the back, so you got to come to the back, and then there's a set of stairs, also a ramp there, that you can get up, and then you're into the back gymnasium and also the hall. And it's filled. It is filled with vendors. So not just the Butter Tarts, but all kinds of other goodies. I know Molly B's is usually there. They sell all kinds of great products, gluten-free products. I usually grab a bunch of the small pizza, and they last me for a little while, but I make the personal-sized pizzas with the dough that is gluten-free. And they have all kinds of goodies that are gluten-free. Why do you do this to me? You know, I used to be able to go, well, I just can't eat it. Now, it's like, no, you can actually eat it. It won't bother you. And it's absolutely delicious. That includes some butter tarts. They do have some butter tarts and brownies and things like that. But there'll be all kinds of butter tarts there. It's at 10 o'clock, starting at 10 o'clock at the Georgina Ice Palace. Just remember, go to the back.
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It's Dan Pollard on the new K Country 93.7, today's best country. On our Facebook page today, we've got lots of things. Of course, we have a mind bender question we'll get to in just a moment. Also, though, a reminder, and we've got the schedule there for Tarts for Hearts. We will be there live between 10 and 1 on Saturday. Looking forward to that. I was trying to think. I think this has got to be the event itself is into its seventh year, but I think this is our fourth that we've been involved in. And it is a great fundraiser for Peaceful Hearts. And, you know, the interesting thing is being at the door, talking to people as they come in. A lot of people don't realize it is for Peaceful Hearts, which offers so much respite for families. And do just an incredible amount of work. Not governmentally funded. They get some grant money from time to time. But this is a huge fundraiser for Peaceful Hearts. And what a way to celebrate and to help out. You're making your donation through attending this and just saying hello to all the folks who are making tarts and all those goodies who have paid to be there. So there's a ton of vendors that are going to be there. And it is a busy spot. Not only do they have the hall between the rinks, but also they have the gymnasium. So get out there and enjoy. You're not going to miss RJ. RJ would always have his popcorn for sale just as you walked in the door. And unfortunately, we lost RJ earlier this year. So it'll be good to see a lot of familiar faces, though. And don't forget, it's all about the tarts, and they'll be judging very difficult. They sequester them. It's like the Pope, you know. And the white smoke comes up and we've got a winner, and then they come out and announce that later in the afternoon. But there's a 50-50 draw, and there's also a draw for a basket. So get in there and help out and enjoy yourself. Just save some room after the turkey last weekend. So that's coming up on Saturday. Details are there. Also, don't forget, hey, we're giving away $1,000 again this week. Premier North Windows and Doors. It includes installation for windows and doors. So all you have to do is go to our ICD insurance text line and text the word window. We just remind you to include your name and your email so we know who's winning. I mean, we get a phone number, but we'd like to announce it. And I'm sure you don't want your phone number broadcast all over the world. So make sure that you leave your name and your email. Don't worry, we won't give away your email or anything like that, but we will announce your name as a winner. And it's $1,000 that goes towards Windows and Doors from Premier North Windows and Doors. Also, we've got a little tech meme there for you this morning to try and put a smile on your face, along with that mindbender question. Today's question, 37% of mothers have received this as a gift. What have they received? Leave your answer on the Facebook page at K Country 93.7 FM. And the answer to yesterday's question, 28% of women have done this to make themselves look younger. What is it? It is dye their hair. I hear guys do that too, or maybe they used to. Yeah. Sully Burrows, 626.

0: is Wednesday morning. It is the morning drive. It's Dan Pollard on the new K Country 93.7, today's best country. My goodness. So, Lainey Wilson, of course, there with John Mayer, 636. So, a little different sound there. And apparently, she's embraced a new sound and a little trouble in her latest song, Kind of Love It. Her husband, Devlin Duck Hodges, joins her in her music video as they take a wild ATV ride around their farm. How cool is that? You can have some fun. You're, you know, doing something productive because it is towards your music career, but having fun around your own place. And really, it is, it's heartwarming because it's Lainey Wilson wearing your heart on her sleeve in the song, telling the story of falling for a bad boy who may be a little more trouble than she bargained for. Well, she says she wasn't looking for the outlaw type. Can't deny the connection and decides to follow her heart and see where it leads. So it's cool having her husband as a part of that. And this happens to be something that was co-written with John Mayer as well. So some really interesting, twists and turns to Lainey Wilson's career. But you could see that she's looking at keeping all venues open. And when you hear artists talk about the doors that Dolly Parton opened, I think that's it's following true to that, you know. And if they get into acting a little bit more, et cetera, like Dolly did in keeping all those avenues open, avenues that were opened by Dolly Parton all those years ago. Well, we are looking at a cloudy day today. However, we're looking at temperatures around 14 degrees. That's around the seasonal norm. It is going to be windy, though. Up to 40 kilometers an hour at times and down to 7 degrees tonight.
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0: Hey, good news for foodies. Not only is there going to be some food at the Tarts for Hearts in Georgina, also, we've got word the Boondocks are reopening tomorrow, Thursday morning at 11:30. The roof repairs are completed.
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0: Owen Ringling and Love Hate Love. It is 6:48. I don't know why I did it that way. It is the morning drive. Dan Pollard here on the new K Country 93.7. Today's best country. Yes, some good news. Boondocks has been doing some roof repairs, so they have to close for a short time. But they are open. They'll open again tomorrow, 11:30 in the morning. So you'll be able to grab some lunch, and they'll be back open. Regular schedule programming, I guess you could say. The roof repairs are completed. We're getting to that point, if you've gone into a store, that people are starting to grab some goodies for the kids. You got Halloween around the corner, and you can't buy too early, because you don't end up on Halloween night with as many as you bought. Because, I'm going to throw one of those little things in my lunch. Yeah, I'm going to throw another. I'm just going to have a little snack. I'm just going to have one little one, right? And suddenly the bag that you bought is not so full. So, there's a strategy in buying the candy for Halloween. But if you're trying to figure out how much Halloween to buy, Farmer's Almanac has released its Halloween guide. So they give you an estimate of the turnout, suggesting, ask the neighbors if you're new to the neighborhood, or, use last year's trick-or-treat count and go, okay, we had that, and allow for changes caused by weather, neighborhood events, or the day of the week, so when Halloween falls. Obviously, toward a weekend, you're going to probably have more kids because, school's not a factor at all, although it's not a ton of a factor with kids during midweek because they want that candy. But if it's bad weather or it's predicted to be bad weather, then that can change things dramatically. Anyway, the guide recommends 2 fun-sized pieces per trick-or-treater. 2, really. Well, they're generous, plus about 10% extra just in case. For 100 visitors, so you're expecting 100 kids, works out to roughly 220 pieces of candy. For full-size candy bars, the guide says plan on 1 per trick-or-treater. No kidding. That's expensive. 61% of consumers plan to hand out candy again this year. Farmer's Almanac recommending buying candy during the second to last week of October for the best prices and keep it around so the kids actually get it and you don't consume it.
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3: No real changes on major morning routes right now. We do still see an easy drive on the 404 headed southbound. Nice and lightly traveled. Things looking good on Highway 48 and Highway 47. 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And that's the latest traffic. I'm Spencer Costin.
0: It is good day on go as far as the rails are concerned. Good service reported on the Richmond Hill, Barry, and the Stouffville lines. Mainly cloudy skies today. Got a little bit of rain here this morning. Not a ton. It's just a little bit of light rain. It is going to end, leaving us with those mainly cloudy skies. Getting up to 14 this afternoon, but it is going to be windy again. So watch for those wind gusts, which could hit up to 40 kilometers an hour at times. Down to 7 degrees overnight. Might want to cover up the plants, but it doesn't look like frost is going to be a factor at this point. We'll keep an eye on that, though. And 7 degrees should keep them fairly warm. Right now, speaking of being fairly warm, the current temperature is sitting at 12 degrees. It is 11 in Barrie, 13 in Newmarket, 11 in Orillia, 12 degrees in Uxbridge, and 13 in Holland Landing.
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1: From the Skywards News Center, I'm Rafael Torres. The town of Georgina and Leaf are hosting a free community tree planting event at Treasure Hill Park on Saturday, October 24th from 1 to 3 p.m. Residents are invited to help plant native trees and shrubs to support the growth of Georgina's urban forest. Registration is required and the event is supported by Trees for Life and York Region through the Disaster Mitigation and Adaption Fund. Officials are warning drivers that reduced daylight during the fall and winter months can create hazardous conditions for morning and evening commuters. Motorists are urged to take extra precautions when approaching intersections and watch for other drivers, pedestrians, and cyclists, while keeping windshields clean outside and in to improve visibility. A memorial art display honoring Indigenous women and children who have been murdered or gone missing is on view throughout October at the Health and Active Living Plaza in East Gwillimbury. Presented in partnership with the Family Place in Mount Albert and created in collaboration with the Canadian Library, the community-led installation features covered books bearing the names of those whose lives were lost. The display invites residents to reflect, remember, and learn while supporting ongoing efforts towards reconciliation. From the Skywards News Center, I'm Rafael Torres.
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2: Today we have a high of 16 with a 30% chance of rain or drizzle. Overnight tonight we dip down to a low of 3 with cloudy skies. Tomorrow cloudy with a high of 13. Overnight we have a low of 8 with a chance of rain. And Friday a high of 13 with a chance of showers. Overnight we drop down to a low of 0 with a 40% chance of rain. 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I'm Antonia Altabonte.
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3: The 404 starting off pretty well. We've got a little volume between Davis Drive and St. John's Side Road. But then as you get further down, there is now actually a collision at the 404 Express and Shepherd. The left-hand lane is affected by that collision, causing some minor delays back up to Finch. You'll find Highway 48 moving well, though, and we're still not showing any problems or slowdowns on Highway 47 in or out of Uxbridge. If you spot something else, tell us toll-free at 1-833-NOW-SLOW. 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And that's the latest traffic. I'm Spencer Costin.
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0: Lauren Elena and Chase Matthew, All My Exes, 710, a song that Lauren Elena's husband actually pitched to Chase Matthew. We've had the clip before, and she said he wants kind of control over all the songs I produce now. Hey, listen, he hit it big on this one, but you got to keep up the pace. I put my money on her. Yeah, she seems to know what's going on. Just reading, it's a funny story because... reminds me of my golf game and a golf game I had a number of years ago. Kevin Hart, the comedian. Kevin Hart was recently golfing, and nearby there was a wedding reception. It was at San Diego's Valencia Country Club. So he's out on the golf course, tees up, you know, there's the shot. Oh, boy. And he hooks it. Well, he hooked it pretty good because he actually sent the golf ball into the reception. He'd been filming a video on the course when he hooked the shot. It didn't hit anybody, thank goodness. Nobody was hurt at all. And most of the guests at the wedding were still inside, so they didn't actually have to dodge the golf ball. They were getting ready for the ceremony. The wedding went off without a hitch. But I was thinking about that, not necessarily the wedding or Kevin Hart and his golfing, but golfing with a buddy a number of years ago on a Sunday morning. And it was a little, just a little 9-hole golf course right in the middle of this residential neighborhood, Canterbury Common in Scugog. And it's on the mainland, not on the island, but it was just in the middle of these houses that were built. And then ultimately they took over the golf course and it's now a bit of a park. But there was a golf course in there and it was, reasonable. And Sunday morning we decided to go out golfing. And it was the first time that I had golfed there, and the guy I was golfing with had golfed there a number of times, and I said to him on a couple of the tees, mostly par threes, but I'm looking, going, you might use a 3-wood, and I'm looking at him going, have you ever sliced it at all? You know, the houses are right there. He goes, no, but I've hooked it. And I said, well, that's not good because you're a lefty, I'm a righty, and that would send it right into the houses. He goes, yeah, it happens. But I'm going, okay, keep that out of your mind. Because they say, don't, you know, if there's water, a hazard, don't think about it because you'll put the ball in the water. Well, sure enough, teeing up off the side of the house, and I mean smoked it just by these sliding glass windows, and bang. And so now, then you're standing there going, what do you do? Do you go in their backyard? Do you get the golf ball? Of course, it's expensive. And it wasn't too marked up. But luckily, I don't know if they were home or not, or maybe they just didn't hear it, or they're just used to it. But nobody actually came out to investigate. Thank goodness. There was no damage. It just hit the brick. But it was not far off of hitting that sliding glass window. Now, here's the thing. You're going to probably get a chance to get out there and play on the golf courses because they're going to be staying open. We're looking at just above seasonal temperatures, around 14 degrees today. But make sure you're not hooking and slicing, because wind gusts are about 40 kilometers an hour.
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Rumors. Well, they knew each other, of course, and you knew the rumors were going to start. Keith Urban and Jennifer Lopez. They worked together on, one of the TV shows, American Idol. They were judges, and they've been seen together. So, of course, speculation starts. Oh, my goodness. They're starting to date or anything. Whether they're dating or not, the rumors are that Jennifer Lopez, because she's hanging around Keith, is thinking about maybe doing something like Beyonce and getting into country music, or at least recording a country song, possibly a duet with Keith Urban. And, of course, a lot of speculation about what that could sound like. I mean, Jennifer Lopez doing a country song. How about this? I'm just

AI can be fun, can't it? Yeah, well, we'll have to wait and see if Jennifer Lopez does get into the country music scene. On our Facebook scene today, a couple things going on. One is Tarts for Hearts. We are going to be at the Georgina Ice Palace on Saturday between 10 and 1. The event itself goes on from 10 till 4. Lots of butter tarts and all kinds of foodies and vendors. A competition called the Wild Tart. They've got 20 entries from professional bakers this year. More foodies than they've ever had. They've got a 50-50 draw and more. There'll be a draw for some baskets and all kinds of fun things. And the great thing is it's a fundraiser for the charitable organization, Peaceful Hearts. And the organization truly is a safe haven for special needs children, young adults, and helps promote social connections, independence, and community involvement. So this is a fundraiser for them. We're going to, again, be there. Love to have you drop by. I believe we'll be just outside the entrance. So as you come by, you'll be going by us, and we'd love to have you drop by and say hi. That is coming up on Saturday. So we've got that listed along with the full agenda. We've got our $1,000 to give away. Premier North Windows and Doors giving away $1,000 again. Week number 4. All you have to do is text the word window to the ICD Insurance text line. If you haven't won yet, you can do it again. Text the ICD Insurance text line, and that number is 905-989-0937. Include the word window, and please include your name and email so we can actually contact you if you are one of the winners. We've also got a fun tech meme to try and put a smile on your face this morning, and we've got the mind bender. 37% of mothers have received this as a gift. What have they received? Leave your answer on the Facebook page where you'll find the answer to yesterday's question. 28% of women have done this to make themselves look younger. It is dye their hair. 727. It is the Morning Drive with Dan on the New Kate Country 93.7. Today's best country.

0: had open spaces. Yep, had. I knew some people like that, usually between their ears. 7:34, it is the morning drive with Dan on the new K-Country 93.7. Today's best country, well, the Leafs got 3 of 6 possible points in their three-game swing through the West, ending in Utah last night, and they came back. They were trailing, but they ended up losing at 5-4. Gave up 5 goals on 16 shots. Ow. Through two periods of play, but again, they did fight back and ended up 5-4. John Tavares back in the lineup for the first time since taking a game off for the birth of his fourth child. Congratulations to John Tavares. And, well, Anthony Stolarz had a baby. Just dropped something. Oh, man, it was not good. And he admitted he did not play as well as he could have, but the guys in front of him just giving up too many opportunities. The Leafs heading home after this three-game swing. Again, 3 points out of a possible 6. So, I don't know. They did get some points. So that is important. And getting some points is important for the Georgina Ice, as they have now dropped 3 in a row, losing to Little Britain a couple of times, as well as Port Perry. So they're going to try and get things back on track. Clarington is in this Friday to face the Ice. Don't forget, we're going to be at the Ice Palace on Saturday morning. So kids hockey in the front. And what's the old line about the mullet? Is it business in the front and party in the back? Well, that's what it's going to be. Business in the front. The kids are playing hockey at the front part of the Georgina Ice Palace, and we will be at the back. We'll be in the gymnasium and the lobby, and we'll be entertained by food. It's the seventh annual event for Tarts for Hearts. And it's a great fundraiser, and we'd love to have you drop by. So we're going to have our tent set up. And what I mentioned earlier that, I'm going to miss RJ, because RJ was always selling popcorn and raising money for the charity. Well, RJ is gone, but what they've done is Peaceful Hearts has put together a team, the Peaceful Hearts Foundation. They put together a team, and they will be selling popcorn for the charity. And I love it because they're involving their clients, and it's another way to teach them about the value of money and how the transactions occur. So they'll be selling popcorn. Love to have you drop by. The doors open Saturday morning at 10 o'clock, and it's, again, at the back, the gymnasium, and the lobby. So it's open doors at 10, and they'll stay open until 4 o'clock. And, of course, butter tarts are front and center.
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0: Well, you got a bit of wet weather. We got clouds for most of the day. You're going to notice the winds again kicking up. We got gusts about 40 kilometers an hour through the afternoon. Well, today happens to be Be Bald and Be Free Day. And in honor of that, we actually, got a dad joke for you.
1: 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Receding airlines.
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0: 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Didn't say it was a dad joke. 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
3: We are still dealing with just volume on the 404 headed southbound to start us off. Davis Drive to St. John's Side Road has a little bit, and then so does Elgin Mills down to 16th. But then there is that collision in the express just at Shepherd. The HOV lane is currently affected. Volume back up to Finch at this point. Highway 48 continuing to impress, and nothing to slow you on Highway 47 in or out of Uxbridge. 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And that's the latest traffic. 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
0: It's all a go this morning on Go Transit on the rails. Richmond, Hill, Barry, and Stouffville lines all reporting in with good service. We've got cloudy skies for us today. Have seen a little bit of shower activity here this morning. Nothing really to worry about. It will head out. It's scattered showers. Then we're looking at those clouds. High later this afternoon of 14 degrees. Currently sitting at 12 outside the studios here in the town of Georgina. It is 11 in Barry, 13 in Newmarket, 11 in Orillia, 12 in Uxbridge, and 13 in Holland Landing.
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0: Friend sent me this one. I hope he's okay. He says, I bought my wife a mood ring. 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
1: From the Skywards News Center, I'm Rafael Torres. The town of Georgina and Leaf are hosting a free community tree planting event at Treasure Hill Park on Saturday, October 24th from 1 to 3 p.m. Residents are invited to help plant native trees and shrubs to support the growth of Georgina's urban forest. Registration is required and the event is supported by Trees for Life and York Region through the Disaster Mitigation and Adaption Fund. Officials are warning drivers that reduced daylight during the fall and winter months can create hazardous conditions for morning and evening commuters. Motorists are urged to take extra precautions when approaching intersections and watch for other drivers, pedestrians, and cyclists, while keeping windshields clean outside and in to improve visibility. A memorial art display honoring Indigenous women and children who have been murdered or gone missing is on view throughout October at the Health and Active Living Plaza in East Gwillimbury. Presented in partnership with the Family Place in Mount Albert and created in collaboration with the Canadian Library, the community-led installation features covered books bearing the names of those whose lives were lost. The display invites residents to reflect, remember, and learn while supporting ongoing efforts towards reconciliation. From the Skywards News Center, I'm Rafael Torres.
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2: Today we have a high of 16 with a 30% chance of rain or drizzle. Overnight tonight we dip down to a low of 3 with cloudy skies. Tomorrow cloudy with a high of 13. Overnight we have a low of 8 with a chance of rain. And Friday a high of 13 with a chance of showers. Overnight we drop down to a low of 0 with a 40% chance of rain. 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
5: Checking again on the 404 headed southbound, there is still the buildup as you make your way between Davis Drive and St. John's Side Road, and then a little more from Elgin Mills down to 16th. And then there is the volume from Finch down to the DVP. The earlier problem at Shepherd appears to still be there in the HOV lane. Nothing to slow you on Highway 48 at this point, and still issue in volume free on Highway 47 in and out of Uxbridge. If you spot something else, tell us toll free at 1-833-NOW-SLOW. 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And that's the latest traffic. I'm Spencer Costin.
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0: Well, we've got the Peaceful Hearts Butter Tart Festival coming up. Tarts for Hearts in Georgina this Saturday at the Georgina Ice Palace. Came across something interesting recently, and I know somebody who's actually tried it out. Some new interesting sodas that are actually Canadian made. And let's just say there's a connection with KC, what is it? KD. See, you know, I'm not a kid anymore. I can't have it. But there's a connection with KD. We'll tell you more about that coming up.
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might be saying no, no, no about this one. Shania Twain up 8:13 here on the Morning Drive with Dan on the New K Country 93.7. Today's Best Country. You may be saying no, no, no about this new soda, although this company is Canadian, called Solly's, and they say they want to bring back the excitement in pop, and they are trying to give you a better alternative. They call it a better soda, so that not necessarily it's nutritious all the way through, but it does have some positive points. It's got gut-friendly prebiotic boosts in it, and it is low in sugar, no alcohol involved at all, but some real interesting tastes that you're going to get because of the flavors that they offer up. I mean, there's some things like black cherry and lime, pineapple yuzu, strawberry vanilla, raspberry lemon, kosher dill and lime. How would that taste? That'd be a very interesting taste. But the one that's kind of capturing everyone's attention these days is their KD cream soda, Kraft Dinner Cream Soda. That's right. They say it is the flavor of Kraft Dinner. Now, I've talked to some friends who have had this, and they said, not really. It's kind of more of a cream soda kind of thing, but it's an interesting flavor. It definitely is an interesting taste. You know, if you want to try something a little different, and again, it's got gut-friendly prebiotic boosts in it, then maybe it's something that you do want to try. But it's a limited edition. And again, Canadian company, and they call it Solly's because the son's name was Solomon and had this dream to do something along the lines of making pop. And as they say, careful what you dream for, it may come true. And it did. And they're now producing this. So the flavor profile, the official flavor profile for KD is sweet vanilla forward taste of classic cream soda with a savory distinct hint of Kraft Dinner's signature cheesy flavor. So if that is something that appeals to you, it comes in a 355 milliliter can, and they're selling it online through Amazon and Solly's Craft Soda through their own website. Plus, Walmart will have it again. It is coming in limited editions, cost about $2.95 to $3.49 per can, which, you know, it's great. And I love the fact that there are gut-friendly prebiotic boosts in this new soda. I just wonder, you know, whether or not it changes the calorie count when you chase it with ketchup. And here's what's happening, Georgina. Just because pylons and road crews are on High Street, it doesn't mean the stores aren't open for business. They are. Remember to shop local and support the High Street businesses. And be sure to check out the Shop and Win contest. Check out all the great Halloween events coming up in Georgina, including Family Fright, Halloween Haunt, Public Swims, and the Halloween Youth Party at the Merck. And don't forget, tickets for the Stephen Leacock Theatre of Performing Arts 2026-2027 season are on sale. There's an exciting lineup of shows, including Essence of the Nutcracker, comedian Brent Butt, and the Devin Cuddy Band.

JoJo Mason and Let Me Down Easy. Okay, on our Facebook page, just outlining things from the Tarts for Hearts, which is coming up Saturday at the Ice Palace. And again, we'll be there live from 10 until 1. The event itself going from 10 to 4. All the details there, including the complete agenda. Oh, there you go. Premier North Windows and Doors has got another $1,000 sitting in its collective pocket, I guess, figurative pocket, and they want to give it to you. So all you have to do is get there on our ICD insurance text line, 905

800-387-0937. Also, we've got a fun little tech meme there for you to try to put a smile on your face on this Wednesday morning. And we do have our mind bender. 37% of mothers have received this as a gift. What do you think it is? Leave your answer on the Facebook page. 28% of women were surveyed yesterday, and they say they have done this to make themselves look a bit younger. What is it? It is dyeing their hair. It is the Morning Drive. It's Dan Pollard here on the new K Country 93.7, today's best country.

0: You know, I was joking about the new soda, the Kraft Dinner Cream Soda that comes from Solly's. And I was joking about, you know, you worry about the content and then, you know, you're looking at calories and what do? You chase it with ketchup. And I was just thinking that of some of the discussions that have been had around a dinner table where, and I can't believe this. I thought everybody just did this, but did everybody not put ketchup on their KD? I thought that was just a common thing. Not that you have to, but if it's there, don't you always put ketchup on it? Or am I an outlier in this one? I don't think so. I think it's pretty common. And if you don't have ketchup around, the people look at you strangely, right?
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0: Speaking of stories, this one is hitting close to home because we love those in the auto racing industry. And we're going to play this song, 5 More Minutes. It's going out to Courtney, who lost her husband, Ben, yesterday in a bad accident. And he was a member of the racing community. So again, we send our best and our thoughts to Courtney and her family after their tragic loss.

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0: free and easy, but some slowdowns there on the roads. No major issues this morning. We'll check traffic for you again coming up in a short time. Yeah, just thinking about this Kraft Dinner cream soda, what it would taste like. Although, you know, I'm not sure whether or not that is the most interesting one they sell at Sally's, or is it the kosher dill and lime?
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0: Well, it does give you a good line, doesn't it? You know, you could go to a party, you're not drinking, but say you're getting pickled.
2: Remember when...

0: Indeed, those hometown heroes looking for a win. Just taking a look at the hang on here a sec. Just taking a look at the schedule, what they've got coming up. Georgina Ice on a three-game losing streak. So they got Clarington coming up on the 16th and the 22nd. They're off to Schaumburg, 23rd. Little Britain's in, so that's next Friday. Then there'll be Scarborough and Clarington. They're going to face Clarington a couple of times, so some tough tests. But maybe this is what they need just to the jar them out of their doldrums. Lost the last couple, including one in Port Perry on Sunday. Looking to bounce back Friday night. That puck drop is usually 7:30. It will be at 7:30 once again. Don't forget, on Fridays, we catch up with the general manager and the president of the Georgina Ice. Mr. Joe Cornacchio will be joining us around 8:10. Listen, don't forget to get your name and your email on our ICD insurance text line, because you could be a winner of $1,000. We're doing some work at my place, and at some point, more windows are going to be involved. I did two doors from Premier North windows and doors a year ago, and it made a difference on my heating bill, because it kept that cold on the outside and the warm on the inside, which is the way I like it during the winter. And it doesn't matter what kind of winter it is, it can be damp and it's going to be definitely cool. And good, now is the time to get involved with windows and doors. Jody at her place in Uxbridge is getting a door done by Premier North Windows and Doors. Not part of this. She's not eligible to get $1,000, but you are. You are, as a listener. You could get $1,000 towards Windows and Doors from Premier North just by texting us the word window at 905-989-0937, the ICD insurance text line. And again, please leave your name and email so we can contact you, because you could be a winner, just like Robin Davidson was last week, Katie Davis the week before that, and Sharon Heath in our first week. We've got $1,000 to give away this week and another $1,000 next week. But you got to get involved.
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2: Just volume at this point on the 404 headed southbound, though you'll find a little bit more of it than usual. Davis Drive to St. John's Side Road has some, then Bloomington is dealing with a bit. And now as you get down below Stouffville Road, expect to see volume stretching down to 16th. And finally, there is Finch to the DVP, which remains the heaviest portion of the drive. Highway 48 still looking good at this point, and nothing to slow you on Highway 47 in or out of Uxbridge. If you spot something else, tell us toll free at 1-833-NOW-SLOW. 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And that's the latest traffic. I'm Spencer Costin.
0: Good morning on the rails, and a good morning to you, too. Richmond Hill, Barrie, and Stouffville lines all reporting in with good service. So, had a little bit of shower activity early. It's starting to dry up now, and we are just looking at cloud cover. Mainly cloudy for the rest of the day. High near 14. It is going to be windy, so that rain is going to dry up pretty quickly, because gusts are going to hit 40 kilometers an hour throughout the day. And tonight, we are going to drop down to about 7 degrees. So it's a little cooler than it has been the last few days when you get up, but still, we're talking double digits right now, sitting at 12 degrees in the town of Georgina. It is 11 right now in Barrie, 12 in Newmarket, 11 in Orillia, 12 in Uxbridge, and 12 degrees in Holland Landing.
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1: Today we have a high of 16 with a 30% chance of rain or drizzle. Overnight tonight we dip down to a low of 3 with cloudy skies. Tomorrow cloudy with a high of 13. Overnight we have a low of 8 with a chance of rain. And Friday a high of 13 with a chance of showers. Overnight we drop down to a low of 0 with a 40% chance of rain. 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
3: Joined today by Garrett Harima. How are you, Garrett?
4: I'm doing well, Dan. How are you?
3: I'm doing well. I know busy times on the farm, but one of the topics that is coming up these days, the price of diesel. Anybody who drives a diesel car will know. But for you guys, a little different. I'd like to break it down from the farming perspective of what it means in the high price of diesel. On a daily basis, what does it mean?
4: Well, for us, it adds to the cost of us to feed our livestock on a daily basis. The way we're set up, we require a multitude of diesel-powered equipment to be able to do our daily chores. So manure handling, bedding, feeding cows, you know, roughly four pieces of equipment around here have to run every day. So for us, essentially, we're looking at our numbers. Last year, this time of year, we were about $1.10 a liter dropped off at the farm for dye diesel, which is non-road use diesel, into our tank. And last load I looked at, was whether it was this week or last week, it was roughly $2.28 a liter we're paying for dye diesel. So our cost to run the equipment has gone up quite a bit over the last year. So, you know, for us, for the most part, because farmers are price takers, you know, whether we've set contracts with our grain elevator or our price of milk is set, you know, we get what we get. And, you know, we try and mitigate our costs to our cost of production. So for this harvest season, it means it's going to be an expensive harvest because of the price of diesel. And, you know, I'm looking at the combines, the trucks, the grain buggies, the seed drills, the sprayers, the fertilizer spreaders that are going through the fields this time of year. And all of them burn diesel fuel. There isn't gasoline-powered combines anymore. There isn't gasoline-powered tractors for the most part. It is diesel fuel we're using. So the cost for this harvest has gone up. Our custom bills for people we bring in to do work that we don't own the equipment for have gone up, and the trucking to take our product from the farm to the elevator has gone up, and of course from the elevator to its destination, whether it be the Port of Hamilton or an end user like Bungie or, you know, a grain mill or a feed store of some sort. So all these costs have gone up. And, you know, it might not see it right now, but it's going to tweak all these margins that people use for their cost, and it will affect the grocery store price at the end of the day.
3: I was going to ask you about that because, I mean, you're not growing produce. However, you got hay and those kinds of products. So that ultimately goes down the chain, and that's where you're going to find the increase in a product's price?
4: Yes, you know, for supply managed markets, because it's based off of cost of production, so dairy, poultry, eggs, et cetera, you know, those costs are going to go up. You know, it's affecting our transportation for milk leaving the farm, going to a dairy. It's affecting the cattle leaving the farm, you know, all these things. So all these triggers, it's just going to increase the price of food coming into Thanksgiving here. Of course, there was a report out showing that, and of course into the holiday season as well and into the winter.
3: Well, part and parcel is that because you're also forecasting? I mean, you're signing contracts and you're guesstimating where prices are going to be?
4: Well, 100%.
3: And costs, right, obviously.
4: Yeah, of course. So, you know, we're figuring, okay, our price of diesel's up at the farm. you know, it's going to cost more for fertilizer, seed, chemical to land into the farm, services for next year. Yeah, so all these triggers that we're future contracting our grain for next year, they're going up, you know, and the price of milk is going to affect it, the price of beef potentially. You know, it's going to cost more for that cow, you know, or you know, the chickens or pigs that are used for food consumption.
3: Is there not subsidy, though, for farmers with diesel?
4: Well, there are some, right? You know, they did forego the fuel excise tax, which that does help. You know, there's the HST that we do get back on the farm fuel. But for the most part, we're at liberty to any of the global effects that's going on. And essentially that's what this is, right? It's not a farm specific thing. It's a worldwide diesel shortage because of geopolitics. Unfortunately, there's no easy answer to a lot of this. It does concern me if supplies really tighten, and we've already had the U.S. president threaten diesel exports for diesel fuel. You know, that does concern me that we could be affected here in Canada, mostly in eastern Canada. We don't necessarily have the oil reserves and refining capacity that our country could use. And you know, we talk about nation building projects and such. You know, that's one that I really feel we got to focus on, is bringing some diesel fuel security to us, and you know where that lies goes to fertilizer as well.
3: Well, it sounds like something obviously is not a quick fix. And are you happy with what the government is doing, or the direction to what they may be doing?
4: There's a little bit of a lack of clarity. It would be nice to see some projects. You know, a pipeline to the West Coast is great, but that's an export thing. You know, let's look at what we can do to Eastern Canada to secure our stuff, whether it be a pipeline or refining capacity increases. You know, all these things that would help not just agriculture, but other important staples that Canadians need.
3: Well, Garrett, always good catching up with you, and we'll be watching the price of diesel, obviously, and I'm sure we won't have to look far, because we'll be noticing the effects of it in the grocery store.
4: Absolutely. Thanks for your time, Dan.
3: Thanks for your time again, Garrett. Garrett Harima from Harrily Farms.
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0: Rocky here today. We were talking about a new soda, cream soda, the Kraft Dinner cream soda. And now we're talking about Pringles and Halloween. They've got a very interesting promotion that they've got underway. Kenny Chesney there at 9-11. Yeah, Pringles is giving away a burial urn and 200 years worth of chips. So this is for Halloween. The idea is that your ashes will be buried in their Pringles can, although this is a little better than a Pringles can. This is actually something that is made of precious metals and will have a personal engraving and a removable lid. But to get it, and by the way, not only that, but you get 200 years worth of snacks. I'm thinking 200 years worth of Pringles. So you get all of this if your name is drawn in this random draw, which is going to take place before Halloween. All you have to do is sign something. It is called a will and testament. Uh-huh. Pringles testament, you got it. Anyway, you have to pledge to have your ashes buried in the can. And the reason they came up with this is because the inventor of Pringles actually had his ashes buried in a Pringles can when he passed away in 2008. You can get more information by going to the Pringles website. And again, if you are interested, you will have to sign a will and testament.
1: 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I'm Sam Hudson, and that's what's happening, South Lake.
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There's a man doing a bit of a tour of Canada and in some smaller venues, including in Oshawa, the Biltmore Theatre. It is Gord Bamford, and it is a morning drive with Dan here on the new K Country 93.7, today's best country. We'll check out our Facebook page today. A couple of things, including the reminder to give us a call. Well, give us a text, not a call, but a text. And you could be a winner of $1,000 toward windows and doors from Premier North Windows and Doors. All you have to do is text us the word window. Please include your name and your email address so we can get a hold of you.

And you could be our latest winner. All you have to do is text us at 905-989-0937. That is our ICD insurance text line. Also, we have a reminder that coming up this weekend, it's the treats after Thanksgiving, but it's Tarts for Hearts this coming weekend, Saturday at the Georgina Ice Palace. There you go. We'll get you in the right spot. And they've got all kinds of things going on. There's 50-50 draw. There'll be a draw for some incredible baskets with all kinds of goodies in it, because there are more foodies than ever that are taking part this year. They've got a competition called the Wild Tart, 20 entries from professional bakers this year. So they say bigger and better than ever. It's bigger and better than ever. It is true. And it takes place from 10 to 4 at the Georgina Ice Palace at the back, the gymnasium and the lobby there. And we'll be there from 10 until 1. So love to have you drop by and help out. A great organization, the charitable organization Peaceful Hearts, is truly a safe haven for special needs children and young adults. So that is on Saturday. Details are there for you on our Facebook page. We got a fun meme and, of course, our Mindbender question. 37% of mothers have received this as a gift. What have they received? Leave your answer at K Country 93.7 FM. The answer to yesterday's question, 28% of women have done this to make themselves look younger. What is it? It is dye their hair.

During Strait, there's George Strait on the Morning Drive with Dan. And we're just about to wrap things up here this morning. Before we do, a quick reminder, the Catch the Ace lottery tickets are not on sale online. They stopped the sales at midnight last night because 3 o'clock this afternoon, the next draw will take place. But you could still get them if you want. It's in person, and it'll be at the link at the Hospice Georgina offices between 11 and 1. All sales end at 1 o'clock. With the draw taking place at 3 o'clock. Wishing everybody the best. Sarah Voyam was a winner last week, and she went away with $887 for the weekly prize. Big prize coming up on Friday. The Lotto Max is going to have its biggest jackpot ever. Now, back in April, they decided to put the cap at $90 million. Well, that's where they're at right now. $90 million draw, the biggest jackpot in game history since it was first introduced in 2009, and there are going to be a ton of prizes available. 18 max millions worth a million each, and 90 prizes worth $100,000 for Friday. There was $85 million on the table yesterday, but nobody won that one. They still gave away 336,218 cash winning tickets. 5 tickets matching 6 of the 7 numbers, so that is plus bonus, and that was worth $81,000, a little more than almost $82,000 per, and $2.5 million was won in the Max Plus. But the big thing is a $90 million, and those tickets obviously on sale. So if you're going into a convenience store, give yourself extra time because you know somebody in front of you is going to be trying to buy that ticket. Don't forget, you could be winner of $1,000 toward windows and doors for Premier North. All you have to do is text the word window to our text line, our ICD insurance text line, at 905-989-0937. Include your name and email so we can contact you, just like we did with Robin Davidson and Katie Davis and Sharon Heath. Your name could be added to that list this week. We'll be making the draw Friday afternoon on the rodeo with Elle. We've got, cloud cover today is the story. High near 14 degrees. It's going to be a little cooler, and it's going to be windy as well, so it'll feel a little chillier than that. I know this morning we're sitting at 12 degrees, but feeling a little closer to 9, so you might want to grab a light jacket for the rest of the day. Listen, have yourself a great rest of the day, and we'll talk to you again tomorrow.

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1: Today we have a high of 16 with a 30% chance of rain or drizzle. Overnight tonight we dip down to a low of 3 with cloudy skies. Tomorrow cloudy with a high of 13. Overnight we have a low of 8 with a chance of rain. And Friday a high of 13 with a chance of showers. Overnight we drop down to a low of 0 with a 40% chance of rain. 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
1: Today we have a high of 16 with a 30% chance of rain or drizzle. Overnight tonight we dip down to a low of 3 with cloudy skies. Tomorrow cloudy with a high of 13. Overnight we have a low of 8 with a chance of rain. And Friday a high of 13 with a chance of showers. Overnight we drop down to a low of 0 with a 40% chance of rain. 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
1: Today we have a high of 16 with a 30% chance of rain or drizzle. Overnight tonight we dip down to a low of 3 with cloudy skies. Tomorrow cloudy with a high of 13. Overnight we have a low of 8 with a chance of rain. And Friday a high of 13 with a chance of showers. Overnight we drop down to a low of 0 with a 40% chance of rain. 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
1: Today we have a high of 16 with a 30% chance of rain or drizzle. Overnight tonight we dip down to a low of 3 with cloudy skies. Tomorrow cloudy with a high of 13. Overnight we have a low of 8 with a chance of rain. And Friday a high of 13 with a chance of showers. Overnight we drop down to a low of 0 with a 40% chance of rain. 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I'm Antonia Altavante.
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1: Today we have a high of 16 with a 30% chance of rain or drizzle. Overnight tonight we dip down to a low of 3 with cloudy skies. Tomorrow cloudy with a high of 13. Overnight we have a low of 8 with a chance of rain. And Friday a high of 13 with a chance of showers. Overnight we drop down to a low of 0 with a 40% chance of rain. 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
1: Overnight tonight, we dip down to a low of 3 with cloudy skies. Tomorrow, cloudy with a high of 13. Overnight, we have a low of 8 with a chance of rain. And Friday, a high of 13 with a chance of showers. Overnight, we drop down to a low of 3 with a 30% chance of rain. Weather is brought to you by S&B Keswick Motors, serving Georgina since 1972 from the corner of Queensway and Glenwoods. Tell them Big Daddy sent you. And that's your K-Country weather. I'm Antonia Altabonte.
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2: It's a collision-free drive out on the major routes. Just a bit of volume northbound on the 404 through Major Mac. Beyond that, everything runs well up towards Woodbine. Southbound on the 404, slow going from Shepherd to the 401. 407's in good shape. No issues on Highway 12 past 7 a.m. Brock out towards Brecon. 47 to Uxbridge looks good. And no in-town problems in Keswick or Stouffville. 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That's latest traffic. 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

0: National Dessert Day today, and coming up this hour, I will tell you what your favorite dessert says about you, okay? So think about that. Between cake, ice cream, brownies, and pies, what is your favorite? Today is also Bring Your Teddy Bear to Work and School Day, so if you brought your teddy bear along, good on you. A survey by Build-A-Bear reveals 92% of people still have childhood teddy bears, and 100% of people believe teddy bears are for all ages. They certainly are. Now, 86% of people say that their teddy bear knows more secrets about them than their therapist. And 33% of adults still sleep with a teddy bear. Okay, I feel like my teddy bear was replaced by my dog. It's L on the UK Country.
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2: Looks pretty good so far out there this afternoon. Just a bit of volume northbound on the 404 through Major Mac and southbound on the 404 from Finch to the 401. 407 both directions, trouble-free. No issues on 48 through Stouffville and Ballantrae up towards Georgina. Keep in mind, we do have construction on the High Street Bridge in Georgina, as well as on Zephyr Road between Concession Roads 3 and 4. Things are looking good in town in Port Perry and Uxbridge. 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I'm Alexis Deary.
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0: was Taylor Swift, our song, and her hubby, Travis Kelce, just entered the fire for supporting Shane Gillis's controversial SNL joke about women at the gym. So Shane Gillis, this past Saturday, hosted Saturday Night Live, and during his opening monologue, he said, "I haven't been to the gym in a while. I didn't realize women were allowed to dress like..." Another word for call girls, a much worse word. Anyways, so that is what the controversy is. A lot of people speaking out on it. A lot of people not okay with that joke. Travis Kelce supporting Shane Gillis. I know Bobby Bones also supported Shane Gillis, not in a sense of like what he's saying, but at the end of the day, they are comedians and really they cross many lines. They go out there and they push the limit. That's kind of just what comedians do. It's the rodeo with Elle. Well, I wonder how Taylor Swift is handling her hubby having his own controversial opinions and putting them out there. Coming up after the break, Luke Combs is on the way. So is John Morgan. Don't go anywhere.
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0: Do you have a favorite dessert? 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Here are your options: cake, brownies or chocolate, pies, or ice cream with or without cake. 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Which one are you going to choose? Let me start off with if you said cakes. If you said cakes, you are sweet, loving, and cuddly. If you said brownies or chocolate, you're adventurous, you love new ideas, and you're the champion of underdogs. If you are a pie lover through and through, you are smooth, articulate, and you're an excellent dinner speaker, as well as a good teacher. If you said ice cream with or without cake, it's fine. You are fun-loving, sassy, humorous, and you are grounded in life. All those sound good. I don't know where creme brulee would fall, but I would probably have to go with brownies or ice cream on that list. It's the Rodeo with Elle.
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2: It's a problem-free drive out on the major routes. We just have a bit of volume northbound on the 404 through Major Mac and southbound on the 404 from Finch to the 401. 407 looks good over to Highway 12. No issues on Highway 12 past 7A out towards Brock. 7A looks good in towards Port Perry. 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That's the latest traffic. I'm Alexis Deary.
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1: Overnight tonight, we dip down to a low of 3 with cloudy skies. Tomorrow, cloudy with a high of 13. Overnight, we have a low of 8 with a chance of rain. And Friday, a high of 13 with a chance of showers. Overnight, we drop down to a low of 3 with a 30% chance of rain. Weather is brought to you by S&B Keswick Motors, serving Georgina since 1972 from the corner of Queensway and Glenwoods. Tell them Big Daddy sent you. And that's your K-Country weather. I'm Antonia Altabonte.
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2: It's the usual volume out there this afternoon. Northbound on the 404 slows past the 407 up to Major Mac, and southbound on the 404 slows from Finch to the 401. 407's in good shape. No issues to report on 48 through Stouffville and Ballantrae up towards Georgina, and across through Port Bolster over towards Highway 12. Ravenshoe to Eudora running well. No issues on Lake Ridge to Dagmar or on the York-Durham line, and no in-town problems in Stouffville or Keswick. 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That's the latest traffic. I'm Alexis Deary.
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0: Is You Drunk by Riley Green. And he says that track reminds him of Toby Keith.
1: Well, I was always a big Toby Keith fan, especially as a songwriter when I found out he wrote so many of his own songs. So I didn't go in that day trying to write a Toby Keith song, but when we wrote it, I remember listening back to it and I thought, man, this is something Toby would have written. It sounds like something sent it to his manager and he played it for the family. And I was fortunate. I got to meet all them when we did a tribute show for Toby. They loved it. They kind of heard that same thing that I heard in it and they wanted him to be a part of it somehow. And we toyed around with a few things and his vocal from I Ain't As Good As I Once was perfect to lay in right there at the end of the song. So just a great way to kind of tip the cap to a guy that, you know, definitely influenced me a lot in music.
0: That's a pretty big honor from the family to have his lyrics at the end of Riley Green's song. That's pretty cool. And now I feel like some Toby Keith. So coming up after the break, that's who's on the way.
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3: Just the usual volume out there this afternoon. Northbound on the 404 slows approaching the 407 to Major Mac. Not too bad after that. Southbound on the 404 filling in from Finch to the 401. No delays on the 407 in either direction, as well as on 48 through Stouffville and Ballantrae up towards Georgina. A little bit of volume on Bloomington through the York-Durham line. Beyond that, everything runs well in towards Uxbridge and over towards Highway 12. 12 north and southbound is trouble-free and no in-town problems in Keswick or Port Perry. 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That's the latest traffic. I'm Alexis Deary.
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0: 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There's an exciting lineup of shows, including Essence of the Nutcracker, comedian Brent Butt, and the Devin Cuddy Band. There'll be so much to see, so much to do. It's
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0: It is time for Peep's Pick, and this week, Peep's Pick is a sassy princess named Kate. And Kate is a British short hair, approximately 4 years old, and this is how she describes herself. I'm like kitty royalty. I come complete with all the grace and elegance you would expect. And like a true queen, I have my quirks. Expect nothing less from a cat who considers herself the reigning monarch of your humble abode. As the queen of the castle, I have a request. I prefer to be the only queen in your life. I'm affectionate, but remember, it's on my terms. Like the saying goes, a queen is never late. Everyone else is simply early. So please be patient as she takes time to get out of her shell. But if you're looking for an independent lady with the pillow beneath her world and her paws, look no further. And she is promising to give you love and humor in your life, as well as some elegance. So check out Kate now on our Instagram. Give this kitty a like, give her a share, and let's find her forever castle sooner rather than later.
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0: crazy stuff happened over the weekend, and we have a bit of an update here. So Selma Blair's attorney is saying that she missed her MS medication before her mid-air incident. Okay, missing medication does not mean you can assault, flight attendants and try to open the aircraft door. Now, apparently she had an episode like this in 2018, and it's when she mixed her meds with alcohol. So this could be the case again. Now, she can post for bail for $20,000, which is probably pocket change for her. But on January 19th, there is a court date. And if they convict her, she could face 7 years in prison. So that is the update there. And there was a tragedy that happened at Six Flags in Georgia with a man who lost his life from falling off the roller coaster at Six Flags, which is just so tragic. And you want to hear something spooky? This man, he survived cancer, a serious battle with COVID-19, and a recent car fire before his death. Like, talk about Final Destination stuff. That story still freaks me out. And a reminder that at Canada's Wonderland, Behemoth and Leviathan are still closed off, as it's the same company who manufactured the ride with this incident. It's all on the UK Country.
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3: Not spotting any issues out there on the major routes, just the typical volume northbound on the 404 slows from Steeles to Major Mac, and again slows past Bloomington Sign Road up towards Mulock. Southbound on the 404 slow going from Finch to the 401. A little bit of volume northbound on 48 through Main and Stouffville, as well as on Bloomington Sign Road through the York-Durham line. Brock Road looks good to Coppins Corners, no issues on Lake Ridge out towards Victoria Corners, as well as on Concession 9 out towards Claremont. Everything looks pretty good, and Highway 12 runs at the limit. 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
1: Overnight tonight, we dip down to a low of 3 with cloudy skies. Tomorrow, cloudy with a high of 13. Overnight, we have a low of 8 with a chance of rain. And Friday, a high of 13 with a chance of showers. Overnight, we drop down to a low of 3 with a 30% chance of rain. Weather is brought to you by S&B Keswick Motors, serving Georgina since 1972 from the corner of Queensway and Glenwoods. Tell them Big Daddy sent you. And that's your K-Country weather. I'm Antonia Altabonte.
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2: The usual volume northbound on the 404 slows from Steeles up to Major Mac. Again, slows past Bloomington Side Road to Mulock. Southbound on the 404 volume from Steeles to the 401. Filling in eastbound on the 407 through the 412 out towards Highway 12. So we've got some volume on the York-Durham line through Bloomington Side Road and northbound on 48 through Main and Stouffville. In town in Stouffville, Uxbridge and Keswick, no issues to report. Make the most of fall before the snow flies. 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Epic Cycles locations across the GTA or epiccycles.ca. That's the latest traffic. I'm Alexis Deary.
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0: so.
1: Joe Manganiello, Sofia Vergara's ex-husband, got a new memoir called Bloodlines, and apparently there's some tea in this memoir that Sofia Vergara was not a fan of. Apparently he did talk about his autoimmune disease. That was the end of their marriage. Apparently she wasn't supportive. She responded with an Instagram story post about a narcissistic man versus a good guy. Anyways, there's some more tea in Bloodlines as well, and he suspects Tom Cruise blocked him from landing the lead role in Amazon's Jack Reacher series because he was an executive producer and also dated Sophia in 2005 before their marriage. So if you want some tea, Bloodlines is out. It was released yesterday, and Colin Gosling also has a memoir. What is up with these memoirs right now? But his memoir is called Shadow of Eight, Surviving the Reality of My Childhood, and he reveals his personal experiences with his mother, Kate, and being in the public eye. A couple of memoirs if you want, and coming up after the break, we do have K-Quiz on the way, and we've got a pair of tickets to Haunted Hollows in Newmarket to give away.
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4: Slow going northbound on the 404, off the 401, off and on to Major Mac again. Slows past Bloomington Side Road to about Mulock. Southbound on the 404, filling in from Steeles to the 401. Usual volume eastbound on the 407 through the 412 out towards Highway 12. Things are running well on 48. We have a bit of volume on the York-Durham line through Bloomington Side Road. Things look good on Highway 12. And we do have some construction on the High Street Bridge, as well as on Black River Road through Queen and Georgina, as well as on Zephyr Road between Concession Roads 3 and 4. Fiji Airways flight deals fly from Toronto to Fiji via Vancouver for $1,739 return. FijiAirways.com, conditions apply. That's the latest traffic. I'm Alexis Deary.
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0: It is time to play Cake Quiz. And because today is National Dessert Day, that's what your question's going to be based on. Can you tell me which dessert is actually a cake despite its name? Is it A, apple pie, B, Boston cream pie, or C, key lime pie? If you know the answer, text me on the ICD insurance text line 905-989-0937. Here is your hint. There is a donut by this name as well.
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0: shout out to my friend Janet, who is celebrating her birthday today. A very happy birthday going out to you. I love you and thank you for being such a wonderful friend and presence in our life. A reminder that if you haven't typed in the word window and texted it to us on our ICD insurance text line, do so now. Window 905-989-0937. This could get you a chance to win $1,000 towards Premier North Windows and Doors. It is that simple to enter. We also do want to remind you that October is Breast Cancer Awareness Month. And with that said, the Ontario Breast Screening Program offers mammograms for people 40 to 74 at average risk with no referral from your doctor. And if you're at high risk from 30 to 69, you can also find an OBSP location near you. Monday, October 19th, there is the Georgina Cervical Screening Pop-Up Clinic happening. So just head to our social media for details and how to book an appointment. It's Elle on the Rodeo. Thanks for tuning in this afternoon and have a wonderful night.
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2: Some good news. Earlier issues we had southbound on the 404 approaching Shepherd have been cleared away. We just have some volume southbound on the 404 from about Finch down to the 401. Northbound on the 404 slows off the 401 to Major Mac and again slows through Bloomington Side Road. Volume eastbound on the 407 through the 412. Things are looking pretty good on Highway 12 past 7A out towards Brock. No issues on 7A in towards Port Perry or 47 in towards Uxbridge. You'll find the York-Durham line runs at the limit. No issues on Durham Road 8 through Roseville, as well as on Reach through Epson and over towards 12. Fiji Airways flight deals fly from Toronto to Fiji via Vancouver from $1,739 return. 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That's the latest traffic. 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
1: Overnight tonight, we dip down to a low of 3 with cloudy skies. Tomorrow, cloudy with a high of 13. Overnight, we have a low of 8 with a chance of rain. And Friday, a high of 13 with a chance of showers. Overnight, we drop down to a low of 3 with a 30% chance of rain. 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Tell them Big Daddy sent you. And that's your K-Country weather. 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